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in 49 and went to Detroit working on assembly line. The first year they had me putting wheels on Cadillacs. 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

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About that time, my wife walked out, and I could see in her eyes that she had her doubts. But she opened the door and said, "Honey, take me for a spin." So we drove uptown just to get the tags, and I headed to ride on down Main Drag. I could hear everybody laughing for blocks around.

This is a Cottonmouth, and negatory on the cost of this machine there, Red Rider. You might say I went right up to the factory and picked it up. It's cheaper that way.

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0: Here's your WOW weather forecast.
1: Lows dip down to about 71. Tonight, under partly cloudy skies, southerly winds 8 to 15 miles an hour. Sunshine mixed with clouds at times again. Tomorrow, slight chance of thunderstorms. Daytime highs approaching 95. Cloudy skies expected. Tomorrow night, slight chance of thunderstorms. Lows around 72. Mid-80s Friday and Saturday, with a chance for storms Friday. With your WOW weather, I'm meteorologist Megan Mulford. Right now, 74.
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0: Here's your WOW weather forecast.
1: Lows dip down to about 71 tonight under partly cloudy skies. Southerly winds 8 to 15 miles an hour. Sunshine mixed with clouds at times again tomorrow. Slight chance of thunderstorms. Daytime highs approaching 95. Cloudy skies expected tomorrow night. Slight chance of thunderstorms. Lows around 72. Mid-80s Friday and Saturday with a chance for storms Friday. With your WOW weather, I'm meteorologist Megan Mulford. Currently 72.
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0: Here's your WOW weather forecast.
1: 71 tonight, under partly cloudy skies, winds out of the south 8 to 15 miles an hour. A mix of clouds and sun tomorrow, slight chance of thunderstorms. Daytime highs approaching 96. Slight chance for storms. Tomorrow night, lows level off around 72, cloudy. Turning much cooler Friday and Saturday, with highs in the mid-80s. Chance of thunderstorms Friday. With your WOW weather, I'm meteorologist Megan Mulford. Right now, 72.
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Princess Anne, Snow Hill, and Ocean City for rediscovering the country you love. 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

with to be my wife. Well, she said she would, so I said I do. But I'd have said I wouldn't if I'd have just knew how saying I do was gonna screw up all of my life. Well, the first few years weren't all that bad. I'll never forget the good times we had, 'cause I'm reminded every month when I say

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I'm telling you, they have made

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0: Here's your WOW weather forecast.
1: 71 tonight, under partly cloudy skies, winds out of the south 8 to 15 miles an hour. A mix of clouds and sun tomorrow, slight chance of thunderstorms. Daytime highs approaching 96. Slight chance for storms. Tomorrow night, lows level off around 72, cloudy. Turning much cooler Friday and Saturday, with highs in the mid-80s. Chance of thunderstorms Friday. With your WOW weather, I'm meteorologist Megan Mulford. Right now, 72.
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0: 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Let's get started with another 10 in a row on WOW. 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

0: Here's your WOW weather forecast.
1: Partly cloudy skies overnight with lows around 71. Winds out of the south 8 to 15 miles an hour. A blend of clouds and sun Thursday. Slight chance of thunderstorms, 96. Cloudy Thursday night. Slight chance of thunderstorms. Lows around 72. Much cooler Friday and Saturday with highs in the mid-80s. Chance for storms Friday. With your WOW weather, I'm meteorologist Megan Mulford. Currently, it's 72 degrees.
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I wrote him back a letter and I told him it was not the perfect country and western song because he hadn't said anything at all about mama.

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1: Partly cloudy skies overnight with lows around 71. Winds out of the south 8 to 15 miles an hour. A blend of clouds and sun Thursday. Slight chance of thunderstorms, 96. Cloudy Thursday night. Slight chance of thunderstorms. Lows around 72. Much cooler Friday and Saturday with highs in the mid-80s. Chance for storms Friday. With your WOW weather, I'm meteorologist Megan Mulford. Currently, it's 73 degrees.
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2: Yeah, you, it's me, your heart. 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

0: Here's your WOW weather forecast.
1: Partly cloudy skies overnight with lows around 71. Winds out of the south 8 to 15 miles an hour. A blend of clouds and sun Thursday. Slight chance of thunderstorms, 96. Cloudy Thursday night. Slight chance of thunderstorms. Lows around 72. Much cooler Friday and Saturday with highs in the mid-80s. Chance for storms Friday. With your WOW weather, I'm meteorologist Megan Mulford. Currently, it's 73 degrees.
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devil went down to Georgia. He was looking for a soul to steal. He was in a bind because he was way behind and he was willing to make a deal. 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

0: Here's your WOW weather forecast.
1: Partly cloudy overnight with lows around 71. South winds 8 to 15 miles an hour. Sunshine mixed with clouds at times again Thursday. Slight chance of thunderstorms. Daytime highs approaching 96. Chance for storms Thursday night. Lows around 72. Cloudy. Turning much cooler Friday and Saturday with highs in the mid-80s. Storms likely Friday. With your WOW weather, I'm meteorologist Megan Mulford. Currently 73.
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2: This is the news. This morning, we are saluting the 2.2 million women who have joined in the war effort. They now make up 37% of the workforce, changing their role forever.
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1: This is the Ag Radio Network Farm News. I'm Tom Cassidy with Tim Slezarczyk.
2: The Department of Justice has an investigation into major meat packers, and it's been gaining momentum recently amid new reports on cattle market practices. Some of the new developments in the ongoing investigation into the largest meat processors in the U.S. is renewing focus on questions that have been long-standing about competition in the cattle market. A new report offers first meaningful updates on how the investigation is progressing, signaling that federal officials are taking a deeper look at the structure of the beef supply chain. Department of Justice is focusing specifically on the Big Four, Tyson, Cargill, JBS, and National Beef, examining potential, quote, criminal anti-competitive conduct. This won't be the first time that this investigation has been going on. Those four companies are estimated to control roughly 80 to 85% of U.S. beef processing capacity, a level of concentration that's drawn scrutiny from producers, lawmakers, and economists for years, decades even. Reports indicate the investigation is examining whether meat packers engaged in illegal coordination or agreements related to cattle procurement and pricing behavior. For many producers, the concerns center on the growing gap between boxed beef prices and the price paid for live cattle, as well as the limited number of buyers that are available, especially in certain regions. Industry analysts have long noted that when fewer packers dominate the market, it reduces competition for cattle and potentially pressures prices at the producer level, even during periods of strong consumer demand for beef. The investigation is coming amid ongoing concerns about rising beef prices for consumers, tying the issue of market concentration to broader food price inflation. The latest investigation follows a similar effort that was launched in 2020. That probe stretched over several years but had limited public detail. Reports surfaced last fall indicating the Department of Justice closed that investigation with no charges.
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0: 7.25 million steers and steer calves, down slightly from the previous year. That group accounted for 63% of the total inventory of cattle on feed, with heifers and heifer calves accounting for 4.3 million head, down 1%. Placements in feedlots during March totaled 1.7 million. That was 7% below 2025, with net placements at 1,660,000 head. Placements the second lowest for March since the series began back in 1996. During March, placements of cattle and calves that were on the lighter side were 320,000 head, 6 weights 250,000, 7 weights 435, 8 weights at 474,000. The rest were in those very heavy cattle. Marketings of fed cattle in March totaled 1,630,000 head. That was 6% below 2025. Marketings the second lowest for March since the series began in 1996, though heavier weights on those cattle has made beef about the same. Other disappearance did total about 50,000 head during March. That was 9% below 2025.
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0: your WOW weather forecast.
1: Lows dip down to about 71 overnight under partly cloudy skies. Southerly winds 8 to 15 miles an hour. Slight chance of thunderstorms Thursday. Daytime highs approaching 92. Sunshine mixed with clouds at times. Chance for storms Thursday night. Lows level off around 71. High of 82 Friday with storms likely. 82 Saturday. With your WOW weather, I'm meteorologist Megan Mulford. Right now, 73.
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2: Oh, there's a special place in hell for a guy like this who tried to steal almost 800 grand from a widowed grandmother. But his plan was thwarted and Granny got the last laugh. But before we get to that, what goes on behind closed doors really shouldn't be anybody's business. But for one California community, it's not necessarily what they're doing, but where they're doing it.
1: Riding with the Rowdy.

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1: Uh-oh, there goes the neighborhood. Residents of an upscale community in Los Angeles, California are quite concerned, and they probably should be, because there's a home full of content creators from the spicy website OnlyFans living near them and also living very near a church and a school. The neighbors have complained a lot about these scantily clad women frolicking about, and one neighbor even recorded a woman in a bikini outside of the house interviewing someone on camera. Now, to see what these people are all up in arms about, I'm sure it's quite easy to find online. But I am told it'll cost you about $17.99 a month.
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1: Okay.
0: Start streaming today. 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
1: I don't know that.
0: Yeah.

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2: If you missed the follow-up to the Gator Guy story and the lawsuit that he filed, I put that up on my socials, YouTube, TikTok, and Facebook, too. You can hear it at Rowdy Vision. So what's up with my rowdy friends online today? Kenneth says, I hope that one day my life looks as good as it does on social media. Suzanne chimes in to say, some people are like clouds. When they disappear, it turns into a beautiful day. And lastly, we hear from Garrett, who just posted, I don't know if my pants are loose because I'm losing weight or because the elastic has finally given up the fight.
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5: Fox News, I'm Ted Linder. Firefighters in Miami-Dade County, Florida, battling a pair of wildfires that have burned more than 16,000 acres. Miami-Dade County Fire Rescue Chief Jay Jadala.
6: The fire has now split into two. The fire has two names. We have the Quarry 2 fire, and we also have the Well fire.
5: The Quarry 2 fire 50% contained, the Well fire at 25% containment. President Trump has signed a ceasefire deal with Iran, setting up negotiations over the country's nuclear program over the next 60 days. Fox's Jared Halpern.
7: The agreement requires Iran to open up the Strait of Hormuz for toll-free transit and lifts the U.S. naval blockade.
8: And it's a memorandum of understanding. If it doesn't get done in 60 days, it's all right. We go back to bombing.
7: President Trump says the U.S. is not providing money to Iran.
5: The agreement requires waiving sanctions on Iran's oil exports. 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
3: Here's your WOW weather forecast.
15: Slight chance of thunderstorms today. Otherwise, sunshine mixed with clouds at times. Daytime highs approaching 92. Winds out of the southwest, 10 to 20 miles an hour. Chance of thunderstorms tonight. Lows level off around 71. Cloudy skies expected. 82 tomorrow. Storms likely. Ample sunshine expected Saturday with daytime highs approaching 84. 86 Sunday. With your WOW weather, I'm meteorologist Megan Mulford. Right now, 73.
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0: A Michigan scammer thought he was about to score $700,000 in gold from a 79-year-old widow, but instead he got a bag of chocolate coins and a matching set of handcuffs. Police say the woman was tricked into believing her social security number was tied to terrorism. And scammers convinced her to convert her life savings into gold. Fortunately, a very suspicious coin dealer alerted authorities and detectives set up a sting. They sent in an undercover officer disguised as an elderly woman to deliver the bait bag. This dude picked it up only to discover all he got was enough chocolate to satisfy a serious sweet tooth, which the man will need to get the bitter taste of being arrested out his mouth.
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3: You guys, don't forget that Father's Day is Sunday. And if you did not know, that's not an exclusive American thing. But in other parts of the world, they do it a bit differently, and those German dads really know how to kick it up a notch. And later on, he was known as the Prince of Darkness, though most of us remember him as a stumbling, fumbling, mumbling, aging rock star. But if science catches up, we may not have seen the last of him.
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1: With the World Cup going on here in the States, a lot of foreign visitors are getting their first taste of American culture. And it appears they love a lot about it. And face it, there's a lot to love. And we're learning a lot about them, too. I just found out the other day that German Father's Day is very different from the American version of the holiday. It's actually tradition there for men to pull wagons filled with beer and food into the woods or throughout their towns for a full day of drinking. I also found out Father's Day in Germany is also a day when emergency services are extremely busy. And no, it doesn't take a Rhodes Scholar to figure out why.
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1: How many of you have these tracking devices on your phone where you can keep tabs on your kids? 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Many believe this can actually get in the way of these people learning to manage their own lives, and I myself think it's counterproductive as well. Of course, you really don't need to track the majority of 20-somethings these days because most of them are still living in their parents' spare bedroom.
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4: Fox News, I'm Sue Guzman. War Secretary Pete Hegseth is in Brussels meeting with NATO defense ministers. He says President Trump's goal is to make the U.S. military defense even stronger.
5: This is not just something we're saying, it's something we're doing through the way we act as well. A $1.5 trillion investment in our defense in FY27 is a message to the world.
4: The first steps taken now to end the conflict with Iran. President Trump signing a memorandum of understanding Wednesday.
6: The agreement requires Iran to open up the Strait of Hormuz for toll-free transit and lifts the U.S. naval blockade.
7: And it's a memorandum of understanding. If it doesn't get done in 60 days, it's all right. We go back to bombing.
6: President Trump says the U.S. is not providing money to Iran.
4: Fox's Jared Halpern and up to a million people expected to line Lower Manhattan today for a ticker tape parade honoring the New York Knicks, who won their NBA championship, the first in 53 years. 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
19: Here's your WOW weather forecast.
20: Slight chance of thunderstorms today. Otherwise, sunshine mixed with clouds at times. Daytime highs approaching 92. Winds out of the southwest, 10 to 20 miles an hour. Chance of thunderstorms tonight. Lows level off around 71. Cloudy skies expected. 82 tomorrow. Storms likely. Ample sunshine expected Saturday with daytime highs approaching 84. 86 Sunday. With your WOW weather, I'm meteorologist Megan Mulford. Currently 72.
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1: Liquid Death, the quirky brand known for its energy drinks, quickly sold out of 10 empty iced tea cans that had been consumed by rock icon Ozzy Osbourne, then sealed to preserve his DNA. They were going for $450 a pop. The limited edition cans were called Infinite Ozzy and available only on the Liquid Death website. Each can was laboratory sealed, and then it was personally signed by Ozzy, and the company's publicity team humorously highlighted the potential future implications of owning Ozzy's DNA. They state, I quote, "Once technology and federal law permit, fans can use this DNA to try to clone Ozzy in the future," which begs the question, why in the world would anybody want to do that?
0: It's Riding with Rowdy.
2: Time now for the Sandpiper Marine Fishing Report.
3: The nearshore waters have been the place to be lately. Wrecks in less than 80 feet of water are holding good numbers of keeper flounder. Leadheads with gulps have been productive, as have similar jigs tipped with bluefish or flounder belly. Along the 20-fathom line, the 26 and 21-mile hills have been producing under bluefins and the occasional over. Speaking of offshore, Captain Neil Gergo of the Killing Time put angler Lucas Pardew on the first white marlin of the year out of Ocean City. They took $5,000 home for that, but the prize for the first white marlin for the Ocean City Marlin Club is still on the table.
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0: 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Ba-ba-ba-ba-ba. I'm loving it. 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
1: It was supposed to be a beautiful, breathtaking shade of blue, but after all that time, all that effort, and all that expense, it's Mother Nature that's having the last laugh. And later on, this is not anything to laugh at. It is something to marvel at, but why do guys like me take one look and weep?
0: Riding with Rowdy.

0: You're Riding with Rowdy.
1: Poor President Trump just can't win for losing. Just days after completion of the $14 million Lincoln Memorial reflecting pool makeover, crews are already out there cleaning up a huge algae breakout that has turned the water green. So now experts are dumping gallon after gallon of hydrogen peroxide into the water to clean it up. Now, it is a fact that beyond its first aid application, people can use hydrogen peroxide for a number of things. Cleans up blood stains, grass stains, and wine spills too, and that's probably why Washington, D.C. always has such an ample supply on hand. You're right.

0: This is Riding with Rowdy.
1: Actor Corey Feldman was hospitalized after a medical emergency on a cross-country flight that landed in Los Angeles a couple of days ago. He's already been released from the hospital after a battery of tests to figure out what caused his intense stomach cramps. It's my guess that he finally got the chance to listen to some of his own music. Wheel of Fortune host Pat Sajak posted an update on retirement, showing him living the good life in Montana, complete with a gorgeous swimming pool and a lot of relaxing. Sajak is now 79 years old, wealthy, and can afford to buy as many vowels as he likes. Oh, and this is a gotcha moment. Rod Stewart disappointed a lot of fans when he canceled a concert in San Diego last Friday due to an illness, but they were understanding. Right up until the time they saw him at a World Cup match in Boston, less than 24 hours later.
0: You're Riding with Rowdy.
2: This is a message in a minute. I remember an episode of Leave It to Beaver where Beaver and Wally went on a bus trip. During a stop, Beaver ended up getting back on the wrong bus going in the wrong direction. Well, I laugh when I think about that, but on a serious note, haven't we all been guilty of getting on the wrong bus before? Sadly, I spent quite a bit of time on the wrong bus, heading in the wrong direction. 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But I thank God for His mercy and grace, and I am so thankful I'm riding on the right bus now, going in the right direction. 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That bus leads to forgiveness, victory, freedom, and life everlasting.
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4: Fox News, I'm CJ Papa. The U.S. Senate Iran signed a deal that marks the ceasefire extension, opens the Strait of Hormuz, and
5: within this deal includes an immediate end to the war on all fronts, including Lebanon, respect to sovereignty and territorial integrity of Iran. The final deal must be reached within 60 days, but there is a possibility for an extension if those negotiations are going well.
4: That's Fox's Trey Yanks in Tel Aviv. Oil at its lowest since March. AAA says the price of a gallon of regular gas is now under $4 nationally. The manhunt continues for other suspects linked to the alleged terror plot during Sunday's UFC event at the White House, while one person in custody will stand before a judge.
6: 32-year-old in Missouri, that man, Daniel Eskridge, is set to appear in court today on conspiracy charges.
4: That is Fox's Chandley Painter reporting this morning. 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
1: Slight chance of thunderstorms today. Otherwise, sunshine mixed with clouds at times. Daytime highs approaching 92. Winds out of the southwest, 10 to 20 miles an hour. Chance of thunderstorms tonight. Lows level off around 71. Cloudy skies expected. 82 tomorrow. Storms likely. Ample sunshine expected Saturday with daytime highs approaching 84. 86 Sunday. With your WOW weather, I'm meteorologist Megan Mulford. Right now, it's 73 degrees.
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1: So let me tell you about the German man who has broken the Guinness World Record for the largest Lego brick sausage, assembling a bratwurst and bun that measures 6 feet and 6.7 inches. That project needed 65,000 Lego bricks and was inspired by a local sausage producer, Die Thurlinger. Tommy Schmidt spent about a year putting this thing together, 6 months of that time dedicated just to construction. The model features a bratwurst with a bun and mustard. And perhaps this is just one American's perspective on this, but what in the world is the point of making something like that if you can't even eat it?
0: It's Ridin' with Rowdy.
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3: You may not be into soccer at all, but you can't help but feel a bit of pride seeing how many foreign visitors have come to America for the very first time and have absolutely fallen in love with the place. In fact, for some, they stood up, screamed, shouted, and just might sing their way into the record books. But things are not so cheerful in the state of Alabama today, and something tells me the Audubon Society will have something to say about it. Because if they don't, a guy named Bubba with a Weber grill will.
2: Riding with the Rowdy. What?

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1: And Riding with Rowdy.
2: Scotland soccer fans may have made history outside of Boston by generating a potentially record-breaking roar. This was actually during the pre-match sing-along of Flower of Scotland at Gillette Stadium, and a sound meter registered a staggering 125 decibels. Now, if they officially verify that, that performance will stand as the loudest noise ever recorded at a World Cup match. However, audiology experts were very quick to warn that 125 decibels can cause immediate and permanent hearing damage, so they strongly urge supporters to use their earplugs or periodically step away from the stands when those matches get that loud. And you know what? I am sure that they do when they go and refill their beer.
0: You're Riding with Rowdy.
3: Wow. 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

0: respected, revered, redheaded. 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
1: Looking for love? You gotta book a flight. Anywhere. One out of 50 people say they find love on an airplane. And I guess there is something romantic about connecting over that tiny little pack of peanuts. Speaking of air travel, a man in India was kicked off a flight because he reeked. The other passengers demanded the smelly man be removed when they realized the awful stench wasn't coming from the back of the plane where they were making the in-flight meals. And finally, I guess it's good to know this with 4th of July just a couple of weeks away. Researchers say that the brains of flies are wired to avoid the swatter. And I believe go directly to your potato salad.
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5: Fox News, I'm Gianna Gelosi. Overnight, President Trump signed the Memorandum of Understanding, formally marking the ceasefire extension with Iran.
6: It's a Memorandum of Understanding. If it doesn't get done in 60 days, it's all right. We go back to bombing. You know, I don't want to do that because it's so good.
5: Within the deal,
7: it will end the naval blockade, reopen the Strait of Hormuz toll-free for 60 days, so there will be more talks to take place to determine the next steps after that. It calls for Iran to dilute its highly enriched uranium. It would lift sanctions on Iran. The U.S. will help develop, quote, at least $300 billion for the reconstruction and economic development of the Islamic Republic of Iran.
5: Fox's Alex Hogan, millions of people are lining Lower Manhattan today for a ticker tape parade honoring the New York Knicks after they won their first NBA championship in 53 years. 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
2: Here's your WOW weather forecast.
3: Slight chance of thunderstorms today. Otherwise, sunshine mixed with clouds at times. Daytime highs approaching 92. Winds out of the southwest, 10 to 20 miles an hour. Chance of thunderstorms tonight. Lows dip down to about 71. Cloudy skies expected. Cloudy skies expected tomorrow. Thunderstorms likely. Highs level off around 82. With your WOW weather, I'm meteorologist Megan Mulford. Currently, 79.
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1: An Alabama Homeowners Association board has sparked a community backlash after voting to euthanize hundreds of Canadian geese that are living at a local lake. The Edgewater HOA board approved what they call a mass culling at Lady Ann Lake, citing severe concerns over water quality, resident safety, and public health. They do make a mess. Now, to legally proceed with this extermination, the board must first secure an official permit from the United States Department of Agriculture. But many local residents are fiercely opposing this lethal measure and are urging the board to consider alternate solutions. And I guess they still have plenty of time. I mean, July 4th is still just a few weeks away. And you know what? Charcoal is on sale.
0: Riding with Rowdy.
1: It's another 10 in a row for Princess Anne. Coming up on Wow, That's Country.
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2: I don't think there's a reason to completely reinvent the wheel here, but there is something up with pizza these days, as Americans seem to have lost their taste for it. 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
1: If you're having a hard time getting a date at a bar, you're not staying late enough. You got to hang around until closing time, for as the night wears on, you will look better and they will too. This is according to a brand new study of single bars near closing time, and apparently women's judgment of men's attractiveness got more generous, as did men's toward women, even after researchers removed the element of alcohol, so you can't blame it on the booze. Here's the reason. As the mating pool thins, what's left over just looks better and better. I have no idea why anybody would go to the time, the trouble, and the expense to verify this, because it's something country singer Mickey Gilly educated so many of us on 50 years ago.
2: And the girls all get prettier at closing time.
0: You're riding with Rowdy.
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4: 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Retro country. Streaming live. Wow. That's

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1: All right, it's time for our stupid criminal of the day. A thief in Poland successfully snatched a designer handbag from a boutique in a shopping district. And desperate to evade security, he darted into another store's back door. But that just led him to a complex labyrinth of service corridors. You know, those are the parts of the mall that you rarely, if ever, see. Well, after 20 minutes of roaming these endless hallways, he just sort of panicked, sat down, and started to uncontrollably cry. And that was all the time the cops needed to track him down and take him to jail.
0: This is Riding with Rowdy.
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6: Here's your WOW weather forecast.
7: Slight chance of thunderstorms today. Otherwise, sunshine mixed with clouds at times. Daytime highs approaching 92. Winds out of the southwest, 10 to 20 miles an hour. Chance of thunderstorms tonight. Lows dip down to about 71. Cloudy skies expected. Cloudy skies expected tomorrow. Thunderstorms likely. Highs level off around 82. With your WOW weather, I'm meteorologist Megan Mulford. Right now, 83.
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Nelson on Wow 101 and 99.3. Today is World Tapas Day. Just some small plates of food, basically, is what that is. And International Sushi Day, if you do that kind of thing. And most importantly, I think it's National Go Fishing Day as the most important thing that we have to celebrate today. Just put up that Go on Fishing sign, whether you do it for a living or whether you do it for fun. Go fishing. Here's Be My Baby tonight. John Michael Montgomery, you're listening to Wow 101 and 99.3.

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Lady A on Wow 101 and 99.3. And what's the most ridiculous thing you heard somebody refuse because it was too girly? Yeah, let's talk about that coming up next. In fact, pink does not burn. I'm just saying. Here's Kenny Chesney. You're listening to Wow 101 and 99.3.

0: Reba McEntire on Wow 101.1 and 99.3. And what is the most ridiculous thing that you've ever heard somebody say because it was too girly? Like, you know, I remember my son's best friend growing up was like, ooh, pink burns. Like, if he touched it, he would just catch fire or something like that. Or like, I've heard guys that won't even use pink towels or wear pink shirts because it's too pink. What about writing poetry? No, there's a lot of great male poets. And I teach music for a living. And I remember some guys saying, oh no, piano's for girls. And I'm like, oh, tell Billy Joel that, or, you know, tell all of these very famous guy musicians that are up there touring every single day that their piano's too girly, or go sit in New Orleans for just a second and listen to some of those jazz clubs. I would beg to differ. Yeah, music lessons are definitely for guys. And what about conditioning your hair? You know what? Look, if it's flying away, put the conditioner on it. It's not too girly. Wearing chapstick, wearing sunscreen, using an umbrella, smiling in photos. No, guys can do all of those things too. Coming up, we've got Dwight Yoakam next on Wow 101.1 and 99.3.
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5: Here's your WOW weather forecast.
6: Slight chance of thunderstorms today. Otherwise, sunshine mixed with clouds at times. Daytime highs approaching 92. Winds out of the southwest, 10 to 20 miles an hour. Chance of thunderstorms tonight. Lows dip down to about 71. Cloudy skies expected. Cloudy skies expected tomorrow. Thunderstorms likely. Highs level off around 82. With your WOW weather, I'm meteorologist Megan Mulford. Currently, 80.
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0: Tracy Byrd on Wow 101 and 99.3, and there's this big travel debate. Do you go to the airport for comfort, or are you going in style? Because, you know, back in the day, it was style. You know, everybody was kind of there together, and everybody just didn't want to offend each other by being in their pajamas. But today, people show up in hoodies, pajamas, sweatpants, slippers, and they are just going to go for the comfort. Others argue that the airport is part of a whole travel experience and should still feel elevated, and, you know, being polished and in a nice outfit can boost your mood, and just putting in a little effort makes people more confident, organized, ready to travel. So which one are you? You know, sometimes dressing nicely can also earn you that upgrade too. So which one are you? Are you the pajamas? Are you one that says, no, I'm going to elevate this situation right here? Coming up, we've got 10 in a row next on Wow 101 and 99.3.
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Well, for some women, the World Cup isn't just about soccer. It's a global dating event. I'll tell you about that coming up next. Right now, it's George Strait. Wow, that's country.

0: Alabama on Y101 and 99.3. And for some women, the World Cup isn't just about soccer. It's a global dating event. There are single women who are spending thousands of dollars on tickets, travel, and dating app upgrades, hoping to meet an international man, flooding into the United States, trying to escape the situation. Some women are leaning all the way in, planning trips around matches, hitting watch parties, even reworking their dating app strategies to connect with travelers. With millions of visitors coming from other countries into the United States, a majority of them are dudes looking to socialize themselves. The dating pool suddenly feels bigger, more exciting, and frankly, more interesting because they are looking for that international love. Be careful of that. Coming up, Tim McGraw next on Wild 101.1 and 99.3.
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1: Here's your WOW weather forecast.
12: Slight chance of thunderstorms today. Otherwise, sunshine mixed with clouds at times. Daytime highs approaching 92. Winds out of the southwest, 10 to 20 miles an hour. Chance of thunderstorms tonight. Lows dip down to about 71. Cloudy skies expected. Cloudy skies expected tomorrow. Thunderstorms likely. Highs level off around 82. With your WOW weather, I'm meteorologist Megan Mulford. Right now, it's 81 degrees.
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Riding with Rowdy. 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He's got the Sandpiper Marine Fishing Report powered by Suzuki. It's every morning at 6:50. He's going to talk with Captain Seal Marshall to let you know where the hot spots are, upcoming fishing tournaments, and so much more. And it's right here on Wow 101.1 and 99.3.

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2: Worcester County is special because we balance growth with preserving our rural communities, farmland, and quality of life. 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

your uncle and I made quite a pair, flying F-15s through hostile air. He went down, but they missed me by a hair. He'd always stop right there and say,

Right, sure save gas and them foreign jobs. Dad, I wonder if I ever let you down. 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Well, he lowered his voice, then he raised his brow. Said, let me tell you right now.

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Allie Oakley here, and you're not the only one with a secret snacking habit. We're going to talk about secret snacking habits coming up next. 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

0: John Michael Montgomery on Wild 101 and 99.3. And if you've got a secret snacking habit, you are not the only one. There are a lot of Americans with some seriously guilty pleasures. 60% of Americans say they hide a secret snack stash somewhere in their home, and the bedroom is the top hiding spot. 53% they've eaten an entire bag of chips in one sitting and felt zero shame about it. And 40% have gone a full day without a real meal relying on snacks. Hello, I'm a snacker. I would do that. Absolutely. 80% consider themselves snack people and they prefer to graze instead of sitting down for traditional meals. Hello, I'm the same way. And 1 in 5 adults admit they've lied about what they're eating to avoid judgment. So if you're eating that bag of Oreos for dinner, look, you got zero judgment from me. Just do what you got to do. Willie Nelson on the way next on Wild 101 and 99.3.
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8: Here's your WOW weather forecast.
9: Slight chance of thunderstorms this afternoon. Otherwise, sunshine mixed with clouds at times. High temperatures reach up to 92. Winds out of the southwest, 15 to 20 miles an hour. Chance of thunderstorms tonight. Lows dip down to about 71. Overcast skies. Thunderstorms likely. Tomorrow, highs level off around 82, cloudy skies expected. With your WOW weather, I'm meteorologist Megan Mulford. Right now, it's 86 degrees.
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0: Randy Travis on Wild 101 and 99.3. Well, they did a study to find out if curling up with your cat relieved your stress. And apparently not as much as we had hoped, because they tracked these owners over a period of time and they asked about their mood, their stress levels and interactions as they were with their pets multiple times during the day. And it suggested that it really didn't reduce the stress in the moment, but they said the study needs a little bit more work because they just didn't feel like they had the big enough sample group related to the cats and cat owners. So I'm going to say boo hiss to that study, because number one, why would you not have enough in that sample group, first of all? But also, you know, when you love an animal, there's nothing more stress relieving than love. Sorry, whether it's a pet or a human being, love reduces stress. Coming up, we've got another 10 in a row next on Wow 101 and 99.3.
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Trisha Yearwood on Wow 101 and 99.3 and American Pie. Yes, it's one of the most American things we can do as we celebrate the 250th

The birthday of the United States, and somebody's kind of jumping in on the celebration by providing some delicious apple pie. I'll tell you about it coming up next on Wow 101.1 and 99.3.

Well, I was thumbing from Montgomery. I had my guitar on my back. When a stranger stopped beside me in an antique Cadillac.

He said, this is where you get off, boy, cause I'm going back to Alabama. As I stepped out of that Cadillac, I said, mister, many thanks. He said, you don't have to call me mister. The whole

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0: Garth Brooks on Wild 101 and 99.3, and McDonald's is bringing back a serious blast from the past. It's the original fried apple pie for the first time in over 30 years, starting on June 23rd, the crispy golden dessert that fans remember, and you probably burned your mouth on. It's going to return for a limited run. It was originally introduced back in the late 60s, stuck around until 1992 as we all burned our mouths on that delicious apple pie. Then they swapped it out for the baked version, trying to get all healthy and whatnot. But now it's making a comeback as part of America's 250th birthday celebration. And McDonald's is also celebrating with a 35-foot apple pie monument along Route 66 just outside the company's headquarters in Chicago. So let's all burn our mouths on some delicious apple pie at McDonald's just to celebrate America's birthday, okay? Sarah Evans on the way next on Wow 101 at 99.3.
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6: Here's your WOW weather forecast.
7: Slight chance of thunderstorms this afternoon. Otherwise, sunshine mixed with clouds at times. High temperatures reach up to 92. Winds out of the southwest, 15 to 20 miles an hour. Chance of thunderstorms tonight. Lows dip down to about 71. Overcast skies. Thunderstorms likely. Tomorrow, highs level off around 82. Cloudy skies expected. With your WOW weather, I'm meteorologist Megan Mulford. Right now, 86.
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1: 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Allie Oakley here on your WOW work day and Hydration 101. You know, when it's hot outside, it's important to stay hydrated, right? So how much water should you actually be drinking every day? It turns out there's no one-size-fits-all answer. The old 8 glasses a day rule is easy to remember, but it's not exactly science-backed. Instead, experts say your needs depend on things like your body size, activity level, diet, age, and the weather. So if it's extra dry, you know, that kind of thing. A lot of your daily hydration also comes from food and other drinks, not just plain water. So you don't have to have that strict ounce goal, but if you want some healthy kidneys, you better be drinking some water. 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And if your pee is a light color, you're doing just fine on the hydration front. If it's dark, that's a no. Coming up, we got another 10 in a row next on WOW 101.1 and 99.3.
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Check us out on Facebook. We're at Wow That's Country. And we've got the Wow Wake Up Coffee Break. So just spend some time with us on your socials today. And, you know, get to know each other a little bit better at Wow That's Country on Facebook. And the Wow Wake Up Coffee Break is powered by AC Cycles and Oak Hall, Harleys and Indians and all the parts. Wow's Wake Up Coffee Break. Give us a thumbs up at Wow That's Country.

Sugarland and Stay on Y101 and 99.3 Father's Day gifts. Yes, Sunday's Father's Day, so we got to talk about Father's Day. And if you're thinking about some gifts for him and some suggestions for you, here's Alan Jackson. 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

0: Lone Star on Y101 and 99.3. Well, Sunday's Father's Day, and we have time to get some gifts for Dad. Nothing wrong with the usual reliable ideas, t-shirt and underwear. You know what I'm saying? When they are walking around with the holes and that stuff, you just got to get it for them and be like, you know what, if you want something better, start buying some t-shirts and underwear so that I can buy you something better. But there's the Dad Formations Hotline. From now until June 21st, families can call 844-DAD'S-RULE to record a message for Dad. And then on Father's Day, dads can dial that same number and hear the messages from everybody, right? There's the Dad Bod Fanny Pack. It's a realistic hairy belly that straps around dad's waist and comes preloaded with 35 shots of Fireball and a built-in spout. So if you got that kind of dad. And then there's the survival kit. Let's just say wet wipes, disposable underwear, and tissues for when, you know, things come a-calling. And there's also the toilet mini golf. It's a colorful rug that fits in front of the toilet, and it's also a putting green. Some silly ideas if that's what your dad is into. 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
12: Here's your WOW weather forecast.
13: Slight chance of thunderstorms this afternoon. Otherwise, sunshine mixed with clouds at times. High temperatures reach up to 92. Winds out of the southwest, 15 to 20 miles an hour. Chance of thunderstorms tonight. Lows dip down to about 71. Overcast skies. Thunderstorms likely. Tomorrow, highs level off around 82. Cloudy skies expected. With your WOW weather, I'm meteorologist Megan Mulford. Right now, 88.
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Clay Walker and What's It To You on Wild That's Country 101.1 and 99.3. Good afternoon. Don Calloway joining you now for your Wild Ride Home. 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That's right, with our quitting time, 5 o'clock whistle, 10 in a row country right now with Willie Nelson and Ray Charles on Wild.

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Retro Country with Faith Hill on Wow, That's Country 101.1 and 99.3. Right down to the classic stuff like this one. Randy Travis, 10 in a row country, is on Wow, That's Country.

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0: Guitars on WOW 101.1 and 99.3 Retro Country for your Thursday afternoon. Just one more day to go, folks. And we'll be on the weekend again. Yes, indeed. Well, this is a battle to ruffle some feathers. Someone on Reddit asked, what's the worst city you've been in the USA? People didn't hold back. The list wasn't ranked, but here are some of the best answers. Somebody said, I hated Cincinnati. Somebody else said, Salt Lake City. I don't know why it gives me the creeps. Number three, not in any order, Barstow, California. I said, it looks like a Mad Max wasteland. Somebody also said, Camden, the absolute zero of New Jersey. Quote, a friend of mine lives in New Orleans, and she said the best thing about a hurricane is that it floods a few inches and cleans the street up for a day. Ew. All right. Somebody else said Toledo, Ohio. Somebody said Daytona Beach disappointed them so much. For a famous beach town that it is, they expected so much more. They said it was really run down. Los Angeles was on that list. They said they could feel the smoke sticking to their chin. Someone said Springfield, Illinois, and responses to that were Springfield, Missouri, Springfield, Massachusetts, and Springfield, Oregon. So apparently Springfield's on the nasty list. Everywhere. 10 in a row country. Wrap that up. We got some more coming for you in just minutes from WOW That's Country.
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1: Here's your WOW weather forecast.
7: Slight chance of thunderstorms this afternoon. Otherwise, sunshine mixed with clouds at times. High temperatures reach up to 92. Winds out of the southwest, 15 to 20 miles an hour. Chance of thunderstorms tonight. Lows dip down to about 71. Overcast skies. Thunderstorms likely. Tomorrow, highs level off around 82. Cloudy skies expected. With your WOW weather, I'm meteorologist Megan Mulford. Right now, 90.
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Wow, that's country. Brother.

0: Chestnut on Wow, that's country 101.1 and 99.3, night number two of the 72nd annual Watcha Creek Volunteer Firemen's Carnival is back tonight. 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Watch Spring Carnival. It's happening starting at 7 tonight. 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

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Clock's ticking, less than an hour to go for the 5 o'clock whistle. Here's the Zac Brown Band, 10 in a row on Wow.

and the eyes that used to burn for me. Now they no longer look my way. And the love that used to be, why, it just got lost in yesterday.

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0: 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About to fire that up in just a little while with your 5 o'clock whistle, all that good stuff. Happening Saturday, the 2026 Eastern Shore Truck Show is going to be Saturday at Moe's Service Center in New Church. The event is from 3 until 6. Atlantic Volunteer Fire Company is going to be out there with concessions on sale to benefit local Erica Williams with her cancer battle. So you got to go check out all the smooth rides, trucks, vans, and all that good stuff. Moe's Service Center coming up this Saturday, 3 to 6. Get you some refreshments there to help one of our locals as well. Let's see, got country music coming up for you in just seconds. We'll crank up some Dwight Yoakam after this. 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
2: Fox News, I'm Tom Graham. The Trump administration pushing back at those critics of a ceasefire deal with Iran.
3: Vice President J.D. Vance is trying to quiet critics who fear the U.S. is making too many concessions in a memorandum of understanding with Iran.
4: The only way that they would ever get any benefit of the bargain is if they comply fully.
3: The U.S. is lifting its blockade and allowing Iran to resume oil exports. In return, Iran is allowing ships through the Strait of Hormuz.
2: Fox's Jared Halpern, former First Lady Michelle Obama, speaking at today's grand opening of the Obama Presidential Center in Chicago. 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
1: Here's your WOW weather forecast.
8: Chance of thunderstorms tonight. Otherwise, mainly cloudy skies expected. Lows level off around 72. Southwest winds 8 to 15 miles an hour. Storms likely tomorrow. High is 79. Cloudy skies expected. 66 tomorrow night. Lots of sunshine and dry. Saturday and Sunday, mid-80s. Saturday, upper 80s by Sunday. With your WOW weather, I'm meteorologist Megan Mulford. Right now, it's 91 degrees.
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left home when I was three, and it didn't leave much to Ma and me, just this old guitar and an empty bottle of booze. Now, I don't blame him because he run and hid, but the meanest thing that he ever did was before he left, he went and named me Sue. Well, he must have thought that it was quite a joke, and it got a lot of laughs from lots of folks. Seems I had to fight my whole life through. Some gal would giggle and I'd get red, and some guy'd laugh and I'd bust his head. I'll tell you, life ain't easy for a boy named Sue.

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And I knew that scar on his cheek and his evil eye. He was big and bent and gray and old, and I looked at him and my blood ran cold. And I said, my name is Sue. How do you do? How are you gonna die? Yeah, that's what I told him. Well, I hit him hard right between the eyes, and he went down, but to my surprise, come up with a knife and cut off a piece of my ear. But I busted a chair right across his teeth, and we crashed through the wall and into the street, kicking and a-gouging in the mud and the blood and the beard. I tell you, I fought tougher men, but I really can't remember when. He kicked like a mule and he bit like a crocodile. I heard him laugh and then I heard him cuss, and he went for his gun and I pulled mine first. He stood there looking at me and I saw him smile. He said, son, this world is rough, and if a man's gonna make it, he's gotta be tough. And I know I wouldn't be there to help you along. So I give you that name and I said goodbye. I knew you'd have to get tough or die. And it's that name that helped to make you strong. Yeah. He said, now you just fought one hell of a fight, and I know you hate me and you got the right to kill me now, and I wouldn't blame you if you do. But you ought to thank me before I die for the gravel in your guts and the spit in the eye, cause I'm the that named you Sue. Yeah, what could I do? What could I do?

0: 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And if I ever have a son, I think I'm gonna name him Bill or George, anything but Sue. I still ain't that man.
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0: Toby Keith, wow, that's country. 101.1 and 99.3. Get ready. About to fire up the old 5 o'clock whistle. We are just minutes away from that. Blockson Volunteer Firemen's Music Festival coming up this Saturday at the Firehouse. 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We're starting off with Aaron Tippin after this on Wow.
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It's quitting time here at WOW. Now let's get you home with some great retro country. 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Retro country.

0: It is Quentin time. Hopefully you're well on your way home. Didn't have to stay late today. Leave early tomorrow because it's Friday. Yeah. Tomorrow is Friday and we're looking forward to just one more day before the weekend. Another beautiful weekend on tap for us. We could see some rain tomorrow in the afternoon, but looks like Friday night through Sunday is looking pretty daggone good. 10 in a row country for your ride home right now. We're getting you there in style with Retro Country from Mary Chapin Carpenter coming up, Brad Paisley, Carrie Underwood, and Joe Diffie. Here's Blake.
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Wow, 101.1 and 99.3 for your Quitting Time Ride Home. You got it. Crank it up. Here's a great one from Keith Whitley. And I'm no stranger to the rain. Retro Country at Wow, 101.1 and 99.3.

0: Murphy's lighting up old flames. It's Wild 101.1 and 99.3 on your wild ride home. And indeed, wrapping that ride up home. We've got some more tunes coming up for you in just minutes. We'll get it kicked off with some Alan Jackson, Waylon Jennings coming up as well. Sail Fest in Cape Charles this weekend. That is the happening spot. That's where you want to be. Three tall ships in port. Reenactments, history, I mean, off the chain, taking in all the information and all the sights and fun with live music and more. Cape Charles is the place to be this Saturday and Sunday for Sail Fest. The whole itinerary is on our website, right on our homepage, wowthatscountry.com. 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
2: Fox News, I'm John Saucier. Senate Minority Leader Chuck Schumer on the Senate floor today criticizing President Trump over his agreement with Iran.
3: Everyone who bought Trump's book, The Art of the Deal, ought to ask him for a refund because what Trump has done in Iran is the art of the disaster.
2: The United States and Iran have signed a memorandum of understanding to end the conflict in the Middle East. This deal paves the way for 2 months of discussions on Iran's nuclear program and reopens the Strait of Hormuz's ship traffic. Senate Majority Leader John Thune also speaking on the Senate floor in support of the 21st Century Road to Housing Act, which aims to address the housing affordability crisis in this country. Here's the senator.
4: Because federal regulations are only one layer of the costs and burdens placed on new home construction, this bill also encourages local governments to reform zoning laws to encourage home construction.
2: America is listening to Fox News.
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7: Here's your WOW weather forecast.
9: Chance of thunderstorms tonight. Otherwise, mainly cloudy skies expected. Lows level off around 72. Southwest winds 8 to 15 miles an hour. Storms likely tomorrow. High is 79. Cloudy skies expected. 66 tomorrow night. Lots of sunshine and dry Saturday and Sunday. Mid-80s Saturday, upper 80s by Sunday. With your WOW weather, I'm meteorologist Megan Mulford. Right now, 91.
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And you can always get a hold of us here in the studios on the TTI Hydraulics line. 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That's 410-941-9699. It's John Anderson right now. Oh, wow.

0: Well, that's country at 101.1 and 99.3. You got it. I am that man that's leaving right now. We'll see you back here tomorrow for your fun Friday. Don't forget tomorrow morning, Riding with Rowdy. Get you started at 5 in the morning. Allie is back at 10. And we'll see y'all at 3. And we'll have a fun ride home tomorrow indeed. And get me all pumped up for the weekend. Have yourself a great night. Bye-bye.
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Darling, I've wasted a lot of years not seeing the real you. 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

0: Here's your WOW weather forecast.
1: Chance of thunderstorms tonight. Otherwise, mainly cloudy skies expected. Lows level off around 72. Southwest winds 8 to 15 miles an hour. Storms likely tomorrow. High is 79. Cloudy skies expected. 66 tomorrow night. Lots of sunshine and dry Saturday and Sunday. Mid-80s Saturday. Upper 80s by Sunday. With your WOW weather, I'm meteorologist Megan Mulford. Right now, 91.
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I wrote him back a letter and I told him it was not the perfect country and western song because he hadn't said anything at all about mama or trains or trucks or prison or getting drunk.

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0: Here's your WOW weather forecast.
1: Cloudy skies tonight with a chance for storms. Lows around 73. Southwesterly winds 8 to 15 miles an hour. Thunderstorms likely. Tomorrow, highs level off around 78. Cloudy skies expected. Mainly clear skies tomorrow night. Lows level off around 66. Turning warmer Saturday and Sunday with highs in the mid-80s. With your WOW weather, I'm meteorologist Megan Mulford. Currently, 90.
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